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5: 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Here's your updated forecast from the Certified Transmission Weather Center.
6: Lows dip down to about 59 tonight under partly cloudy skies. Sunshine mixed with clouds at times again tomorrow. Daytime highs approaching 78. Lows level off around 60 tomorrow night. Mainly clear skies. Partly cloudy Tuesday with highs in the low 80s. Slight chance for storms Wednesday. Taking a look at the extended forecast, 84 Thursday, 85 Friday, and 91 on Saturday. I'm Staff Meteorologist Paul Trombley. Currently, it's 74 degrees.
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8: 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Here's your updated forecast from the Certified Transmission Weather Center.
9: Mainly cloudy skies tonight with a low of 59. Highs level off around 78 tomorrow. Mainly cloudy skies. Mainly clear skies tomorrow night. Lows dip down to about 60. Highs level off around 81 Tuesday under partly cloudy skies. 83 Wednesday, slight chance of thunderstorms. Looking further out, 84 Thursday, 85 Friday, and 91 on Saturday. I'm staff meteorologist Paul Trombley. Currently, it's 73 degrees.
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4: Here's your updated forecast from the Certified Transmission Weather Center.
5: Mainly cloudy skies tonight with a low of 59. Highs level off around 78 tomorrow. Mainly cloudy skies. Mainly clear skies tomorrow night. Lows dip down to about 60. Highs level off around 81 Tuesday under partly cloudy skies. 83 Wednesday, slight chance of thunderstorms. Looking further out, 84 Thursday, 85 Friday, and 91 on Saturday. I'm Staff Meteorologist Paul Trombley. Currently 70.
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6: Mainly cloudy skies tonight with a low of 59. Highs level off around 78 tomorrow. Mainly cloudy skies. Mainly clear skies tomorrow night. Lows dip down to about 60. Highs level off around 81 Tuesday under partly cloudy skies. 83 Wednesday, slight chance of thunderstorms. Looking further out, 84 Thursday, 85 Friday, and 91 on Saturday. I'm staff meteorologist Paul Trombley. Right now, 68.
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3: Mm-hmm.
0: But also, I really like that one. 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

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That's what I said. Forever young. Playing.

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1: 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Here's your updated forecast from the Certified Transmission Weather Center.
2: Lows around 59 overnight under mainly cloudy skies. Cloudy skies with a few peaks of sun again. Monday, daytime highs approaching 78. Mainly clear skies. Monday night, 60. Daytime highs approaching 81. Tuesday, under partly cloudy skies. 83. Wednesday, slight chance of thunderstorms. A peek at the extended shows, 84 Thursday, 85 Friday, and 91 on Saturday. I'm staff meteorologist Paul Trombley. Currently, 67.
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7: Here's your updated forecast from the Certified Transmission Weather Center.
8: Lows level off around 59 overnight under overcast skies. Daytime highs approaching 78. Monday, cloudy skies with a few peaks of sun. Mainly clear skies. Monday night, lows level off around 60. Sunshine mixed with clouds at times. Tuesday, with daytime highs approaching 81. 83, slight chance of thunderstorms. Wednesday, take a look at the extended forecast, 84 Thursday, 85 Friday, and 91 on Saturday. I'm Staff Meteorologist Paul Trombley. Right now, it's 66 degrees.
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11: Mainly cloudy skies expected overnight with lows around 60. Cloudy skies with a few peaks of sun again Monday. Daytime highs approaching 78. Monday night, lows dip down to about 60. High temperatures reach up to 81 Tuesday under partly cloudy skies. 83 Wednesday, slight chance of thunderstorms. A peek at the extended shows, 84 Thursday, 85 Friday, and 91 on Saturday. I'm staff meteorologist Paul Trombley, currently 65.
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6: Here's your updated forecast from the Certified Transmission Weather Center.
7: Lows dip down to about 60 overnight under mainly cloudy skies. Cloudy skies with a few peaks of sun again. Monday, daytime highs approaching 78. Lows dip down to about 60. Monday night, partly cloudy. Sunshine mixed with clouds at times. Tuesday, with daytime highs approaching 81. 83, slight chance of thunderstorms. Wednesday, looking further out, 84 Thursday, 85 Friday, and 91 on Saturday. I'm Staff Meteorologist Paul Trombley. Right now, 64.
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4: Here's your updated forecast from the Certified Transmission Weather Center.
5: Mainly cloudy skies expected overnight with a low of 60. Cloudy skies with a few peaks of sun again Monday. Daytime highs approaching 78. Lows dip down to about 61. Monday night, partly cloudy skies. Low 80s Tuesday and Wednesday with a slight chance of thunderstorms Wednesday. Take a look at the extended forecast, 84 Thursday, 85 Friday, and 91 on Saturday. I'm Staff Meteorologist Paul Trombley, currently 63.
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6: Lows level off around 60 overnight under overcast skies. Daytime highs approaching 78 Monday. Cloudy skies with a few peaks of sun. Lows level off around 61 Monday night. Partly cloudy skies. Low 80s Tuesday and Wednesday with a slight chance of thunderstorms Wednesday. Take a look at the extended forecast, 84 Thursday, 85 Friday, and 91 on Saturday. I'm staff meteorologist Paul Trombley. Right now, it's 62 degrees.
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0: We were gonna be busy beavers this week, but it was way too much work. So we decided we just didn't give a damn. 98.5 Jack FM. 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
7: Here's your updated forecast from the Certified Transmission Weather Center.
8: Mainly cloudy skies expected today, with daytime highs approaching 78. Lows level off around 61 tonight, partly cloudy skies. Highs around 82 tomorrow, sunshine mixed with clouds at times. Slight chance of thunderstorms Wednesday and Thursday. Low 80s Wednesday, mid 80s by Thursday. A peek at the extended shows, 85 Friday, 91 Saturday, and 94 on Sunday. I'm staff meteorologist Paul Trombley. Currently 62.
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10: Mainly cloudy today with a high of 78. Lows around 61 tonight, partly cloudy skies. Chance of thunderstorms tomorrow. Daytime highs approaching 82. Sunshine mixed with clouds at times. Slight chance of thunderstorms Wednesday and Thursday. Low 80s Wednesday, mid 80s by Thursday. A peek at the extended shows, 85 Friday, 91 Saturday, and 94 on Sunday. I'm staff meteorologist Paul Trombley. Right now, 62.
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21: Mainly cloudy today with a high of 78. Lows around 61 tonight, partly cloudy skies. Chance of thunderstorms tomorrow. Daytime highs approaching 82. Sunshine mixed with clouds at times. Slight chance of thunderstorms Wednesday and Thursday. Low 80s Wednesday, mid 80s.

0: by Thursday. A peek at the extended shows, 85 Friday, 91 Saturday, and 94 on Sunday. I'm staff meteorologist Paul Trombley. Right now, 62.
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2: 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Here's your updated forecast from the Certified Transmission Weather Center.
3: Cloudy skies with a few peaks of sun today, with daytime highs approaching 78. Partly cloudy skies tonight, lows level off around 61. Sunshine mixed with clouds at times tomorrow. Chance of thunderstorms. High temperatures reach up to 82. Slight chance for storms Wednesday and Thursday. Take a look at the extended forecast, 83 Friday, 91 Saturday, and 94 on Sunday. I'm staff meteorologist Paul Trombley. Right now, 62.
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0: 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I died and you watched. I died and you walked by and said, no, I'm dead.
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4: 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Here's your updated forecast from the Certified Transmission Weather Center.
5: Sunshine mixed with clouds at times today, with daytime highs approaching 78. Partly cloudy skies tonight. Lows dip down to about 61. A mix of clouds and sun tomorrow. Chance of thunderstorms. Daytime highs approaching 82. 83 Wednesday with a slight chance for storms. 81 Thursday. Chance for storms continues. Taking a look at the extended forecast. 83 Friday. 91 Saturday. And 94 on Sunday. I'm Staff Meteorologist Paul Trombley. Currently, it's 63 degrees.
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1: 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We just got comfortable stepping over it.

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14: 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Here's your updated forecast from the Certified Transmission Weather Center.
15: Sunshine mixed with clouds at times today, with daytime highs approaching 78. Partly cloudy skies tonight. Low

0: dip down to about 61. A mix of clouds and sun tomorrow. Chance of thunderstorms. Daytime highs approaching 82. 83 Wednesday with a slight chance for storms. 81 Thursday. Chance for storms continues. Taking a look at the extended forecast. 83 Friday. 91 Saturday. And 94 on Sunday. I'm Staff Meteorologist Paul Trombley. Currently, it's 63 degrees.
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14: Sunshine mixed with clouds at times today, with daytime highs approaching 78. Partly cloudy skies tonight, lows dip down to about 61. A mix of clouds and sun. Tomorrow, chance of thunderstorms. Daytime highs approaching 82. 83 Wednesday with a slight chance for storms. 81 Thursday, chance for storms continues. Taking a look at the extended forecast, 83 Friday, 91 Saturday, and 94 on Sunday. I'm staff meteorologist Paul Trombley. Right now, 64.
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4: Sunshine mixed with clouds at times this afternoon, with daytime highs approaching 78. Partly cloudy skies tonight. Lows dip down to about 61. Sunshine mixed with clouds at times tomorrow. Chance of thunderstorms. High temperatures reach up to 82. Slight chance of thunderstorms Wednesday and Thursday. 83 Wednesday, 81 Thursday. Taking a look at the extended forecast, 83 Friday, 91 Saturday, and 94 on Sunday. I'm staff meteorologist Paul Trombley. Currently, it's 67 degrees.
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0: Kansas Lottery asks, what would you do if you won $1 million a year for the rest of your life?
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10: 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Here's your updated forecast from the Certified Transmission Weather Center.
11: Sunshine mixed with clouds at times this afternoon with a high of 78. Lows around 61. Tonight, partly cloudy skies. Sunshine mixed with clouds at times tomorrow. Slight chance of thunderstorms. High temperatures reach up to 82. Slight chance for storms Wednesday and Thursday. Take a look at the extended forecast, 83 Friday, 91 Saturday, and 94 on Sunday. I'm staff meteorologist Paul Trombley. Right now, it's 68 degrees.
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16: Sunshine mixed with clouds at times this afternoon with a high of 78. Lows around 61 tonight, partly cloudy skies. Sunshine mixed with clouds at times tomorrow. Slight chance of thunderstorms. High temperatures reach up to 82. Slight chance for storms Wednesday and Thursday. Taking a look at the extended forecast, 83 Friday, 91 Saturday, and 94 on Sunday. I'm staff meteorologist Paul Trombley. Currently 72.
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2: 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Here's your updated forecast from the Certified Transmission Weather Center.
3: Sunshine mixed with clouds at times this afternoon, with daytime highs approaching 77. Lows dip down to about 61 tonight, partly cloudy skies. Sunshine mixed with clouds at times tomorrow. Slight chance of thunderstorms. High temperatures reach up to 82. Low 80s Wednesday and Thursday, with thunderstorms both days. Looking further out, 83 Friday, 91 Saturday, and 94 on Sunday. I'm Staff Meteorologist Paul Trombley. Right now, it's 73 degrees.
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10: Here's your updated forecast from the Certified Transmission Weather Center.
11: Sunshine mixed with clouds at times this afternoon, with daytime highs approaching 77. Lows dip down to about 61 tonight, partly cloudy skies. Sunshine mixed with clouds at times tomorrow. Slight chance of thunderstorms. High temperatures reach up to 82. Low 80s Wednesday and Thursday with thunderstorms both days. Looking further out, 83 Friday, 91 Saturday, and 94 on Sunday. I'm staff meteorologist Paul Trombley. Currently, it's 72 degrees.
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8: 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Here's your updated forecast from the Certified Transmission Weather Center.
9: A blend of clouds and sun this afternoon, with daytime highs approaching 77. Partly cloudy skies again tonight. Lows level off around 61. Partly cloudy tomorrow. Slight chance for storms, 82. Slight chance of thunderstorms Wednesday and Thursday, 83. Wednesday, 81. Thursday. Take a look at the extended forecast, 83. Friday, 91. Saturday, and 94 on Sunday. I'm Staff Meteorologist Paul Trombley. Currently, it's 72 degrees.
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4: Lows level off around 61 tonight under partly cloudy skies. Sunshine mixed with clouds at times again tomorrow. Slight chance for storms. High temperatures reach up to 82. Cloudy skies expected tomorrow night. Chance of thunderstorms. Lows dip down to about 66. Chance for storms Wednesday and Thursday. Looking further out, 84 Friday, 90 Saturday, and 94 on Sunday. I'm Staff Meteorologist Paul Trombley. Right now, 74.
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